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Every bad boy needs a good girl.

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1: 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Satisfy.
0: 29.
1: DOD, Malarkey and Marlo Rex. Are you mine?
2: It's okay, it's alright. I'm not getting off this ride.
0: 28.
1: Alex Warren, Emerald Eyes.
0: 27.
1: Bruno Mars, On My Soul.
0: 26.
1: Martin Garrix and Ed Sheeran, Repeat It.
0: 25.
1: David Guetta and Third Party and John Martin, Human.
0: 24.
1: Alex Warren, Cry Wolf.
0: 23.
1: Olivia Rodrigo, Serena Joy.
0: 22.
1: Martin Garrix and U2, Fireflies.
0: 21.
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0: One Republic. Pay that toll.
1: 19.
0: Olivia Rodrigo. Drop Dead.
1: 18.
0: Harry Styles. American Girls.
1: 17.
0: Lost Frequencies. Live It All.
1: 16.
0: Bebe Rexha and Faithless. New Religion.
1: 15.
0: Ariana Grande. 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
1: 14.
0: Teddy Swims. Mr. Know-It-All.
1: 13.
0: Shakira and Burna Boy. Die Die.
1: 12.
0: Zara Larsson. Midnight Sun.
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4: 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Hugel and David Guetta and French Montana and Aiden Martin. 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